Thank you.

Okay, so this is Fufu Radio episode 153. Underproduced by Vincent the Soul Chef. One take only. I hope. Funding for programming on the Funky 16 Corners Radio Network is made possible in part through the generous donations of listeners just like you. You're probably liable to learn an awful lot tonight. I hope. Thank you. The following program is being recorded live and in living color on the Funky 16 Corners Radio Network. And so here we are once again within the confines of the box, ready to transmit yet another episode of Fufu Radio. Starting right now.

again. You know I hardly ever play the flip side of that record. Should do it more often. The Noble Hustle with Sham Time. The flip side of which is currently in the background right now and has been the unofficial theme song of Fufu Radio for quite some time. Welcome to episode 153 of Fufu Radio, after all. I am your humble host, Vincent the Soul Chef, fresh off of a much-needed gig at Josie Records and Music up in Dallas, over in Dallas, wherever Dallas happens to be geographically. And I managed to bring home quite a few records on this here record store day from last week. Alas, the Sun Signature record got pushed back until June, but we're gonna make it work anyway, because I'll be right back at Josie Records and Music on June 18th, waiting in the queue. Yeah, I know. I have my moments. Let me make it my duty, as I always do it around this time in the program, to inform you that you are indeed tuned into the funky 16 Corners Radio Network, owned and operated by none other than my hero, Larry Grogan, who I have to thank over and over again for his continued generosity, cooperation, and in some cases,

So, without further ado, since it's Wednesday after all, it's time to just go ahead and get in, sit down, and hold on if you haven't already done so.

And because work awaits me in a few hours, along with probably about 2 to 3 pallets of freight, I gotta put this one in the books, have another beer, and get some sleep. Thank you for listening to episode 153 of FooFoo Radio, with your humble host, me, right here on Mixlr.com/Funky16Corner. There won't be a show next week, because we're gonna go see a show. In fact, Leslie and I are gonna go see the Indigo Girls for the third time, right down the road somewhere in Dallas, Texas. It'll be fun. Haven't seen them in a few years, so looking forward to it. Thank you for listening. Thank you for putting up with me. And thank you so much for doing whatever you can, whenever you can. And speaking of which, we actually went and voted this afternoon, because even voting for the dog catcher is critical in times like these. No, there was no dog catcher on the ballot, but you get the point. Anyway, have fun, and whatever you do, please continue to be safe out there, because you already know. I'll see you all probably in about a week and a half's time, because there is the matter of a brand new show called No Show to get up and running. I've got a playlist almost ready, I think, and hopefully it'll sound real good to your ears. I hope. Take care, everybody. Y'all have a good night. Have a good week next week.

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0: know the only way you can get ahead in this world is to use your head. 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
1: It's a funky 16 Corners Vacation Mega Mix. 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

0: Yo, what's up, niggas and niggettes? NWA is back in this motherfucker. And this is only the single. Wait until the motherfucking album comes out. 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
1: 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Non-reality seeing, non-reality feeling, non-reality living ass motherfuckers, man. 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

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If

time.

on now with a track from In Search of the Lost Chord, and it's a song by Ray. She's called Dr. Livingston, I Presume.

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Stop your tickling, tickle, tickle, tickle, stop your tickling joke. 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

0: California, and El Nino even had Venice Beach bums wearing their underoos. By the way, friends call me Casey, but the name's Justin. Just in case. I'm an internet private eye for Third Eye Detective Agency. I hadn't been in my office let alone 5 minutes, and suddenly there was a knock at the door. Come in. There she was, an angel in the flesh. She had a look at the stress on her face. I consider myself a pretty well-rounded, open-minded, rational guy, but the case she wanted me to take was pretty irrational. Something about her father creating a virtual time device which allows you to physically go into cyberspace.
1: Is that true?
0: I felt intrigued. I thought to myself, Justin, maybe you should just take this case. Cyber suit, virtual reality glasses.

0: So I met the dame later on that evening over at the Hamburger Hamlet across the street from Chinese Man's Theater over on Hollywood Boulevard.
1: Good evening, how you doing?
0: We got our grub on and later on that night we hit the shitty lights. We ended up at the Chronic Cafe over on Melrose, had a few drinks, plop plop, fizz fizz. That's when she slipped me the Mickey. I woke up the next morning between two satin sheets, butt booty naked, slobbing on a pillow. There was a note on the nightstand between an open condom package and an ashtray with half a doobie in it. Well, well, what do we have here?
1: What's this?
0: It was an access key card to her father's laboratory. Said that he gave it to

0: 25 years today since the dame with no name walked through that door. 9 months later, I found Timebender down at the Marina del Rey. Well, his bones at least, he was fish food. Of course, there was no dough, no device, and no dame. And this private dick is
1: Baby Sam.
2: Bob,
1: Shana. Cisco.
2: Mados.
1: You know. Show.

0: From Feature Story News in San Francisco, I'm Ira Spitzer with a look back at some of the week's top stories. Israel and Lebanon agreed to renew their ceasefire, according to a joint statement issued by the U.S. The deal is dependent on a complete halt to Iran-backed Hezbollah's attacks and would create pilot security zones inside Lebanon from which Hezbollah operatives would be banned. Israeli ambassador to the U.S. Yehiel Leiter called it a positive step.
1: Hezbollah is going to understand that there is now an agreement between Israel and Lebanon, backed by the United States. We are full of hope that this time it will succeed, because we see that the people of Lebanon are committed to freeing their country from this malign influence of Hezbollah and Iran.
0: Meanwhile, U.S. President Trump said recent strikes between Iran and the U.S. don't mean that a peace deal between the two countries can't be reached.
2: We got it. We nipped it in the bud very quickly, as we do with the greatest military in the world. But some people would say they were slightly provoked, because we took a strong action for a different reason. So they were reciprocating it. The negotiation itself has gone very well, actually. Very well. I mean, if it happens, and it might not happen, you know, who knows. But if it happens, it could happen like over the weekend.
0: House lawmakers delivered a bipartisan condemnation of the Iran war, passing a resolution to block President Trump from ordering further strikes. Kate Fisher reports from Washington.
3: Four Republicans joined Democrats in a vote to effectively halt military operations in the Middle East unless Congress authorizes it, ratcheting up the pressure on the administration to find a way to end the unpopular war. The 215-208 vote marked the first time that such a measure has cleared the House or Senate since the start of the conflict more than 3 months ago. It's the clearest sign yet of frustration within the GOP as the war stretches on and gas prices skyrocket. It is largely symbolic, though, as President Trump would almost certainly veto any legislation that restricts his authority.
0: At least 18 people were killed in the Ukrainian cities of Kyiv and Dnipro after a massive Russian attack. FSN's Ross Cullen has more.
4: An 8-year-old boy was among the at least 12 people who were killed in the city of Dnipro. At least 6 people were killed in the capital, Kyiv. The Ukrainian President Volodymyr Zelensky has called on the US to send more air defense systems to help defend cities after the deadly strikes. Kremlin spokesman Dmitry Peskov said at a briefing on Tuesday that the conflict could be resolved by the end of the day if Ukrainian troops withdraw from the areas in eastern Ukraine that Moscow considers part of its territory. The Donetsk and Luhansk regions of Ukraine are considered sovereign Ukrainian land by the United Nations.
0: From Bureaus Worldwide, this is FSN. Chinese President Xi Jinping will travel to North Korea in the coming week. It marks his first overseas trip this year after recently hosting President Trump and Russia's Vladimir Putin in Beijing. FSN's Laura Westbrook reports from Hong Kong.
5: Chinese President Xi Jinping will travel to Pyongyang for the first time since 2019 next week. The trip comes after high-profile summits last month in Beijing with U.S. President Donald Trump and Russian President Vladimir Putin. Analysts say the trip will allow President Xi to cast China as one of the few powers able to engage with all sides in an increasingly fractured world. North Korea has accelerated its nuclear program in recent years and deepened military ties with Moscow. This week, North Korea unveiled a new facility to produce the ingredients for nuclear bombs. Experts say the plant's disclosure implies that North Korean leader Kim Jong-un is eager to cement his country's status as a nuclear weapon state ahead of Xi's visit.
0: Civil society groups in Kenya said 2 people were shot dead during protests against a plan to open an American Ebola quarantine facility at a military airbase in the country. Kenya has recorded no Ebola cases, and protesters say the facility, intended to treat U.S. citizens exposed to the virus in the Democratic Republic of Congo, would endanger local lives. FSN's Chris Ochamringa reports from the DRC.
6: Hundreds of people took to the streets of Nyanyuki, and they were close to that airbase where this facility is supposed to be set up, a 50-bed facility, and they held protests. They were burning tires, holding placards, and it was a very unruly crowd. Police and the military were deployed, and they fired shots, live rounds, and we're told 2 people died.
0: Those were some of the week's top stories. Ira Spitzer reporting.

this is something off our album that we ain't played here for a while. It's called Stone Cold Fever.

0: From Feature Story News in San Francisco, I'm Ira Spitzer with a look back at some of the week's top stories. Israel and Lebanon agreed to renew their ceasefire, according to a joint statement issued by the U.S. The deal is dependent on a complete halt to Iran-backed Hezbollah's attacks and would create pilot security zones inside Lebanon from which Hezbollah operatives would be banned. Israeli ambassador to the U.S. Yehiel Leiter called it a positive step.
1: Hezbollah is going to understand that there is now an agreement between Israel and Lebanon, backed by the United States. We are full of hope that this time it will succeed, because we see that the people of Lebanon are committed to freeing their country from this malign influence of Hezbollah and Iran.
0: Meanwhile, U.S. President Trump said recent strikes between Iran and the U.S. don't mean that a peace deal between the two countries can't be reached.
2: We got it. We nipped it in the bud very quickly, as we do with the greatest military in the world. But some people would say they were slightly provoked because we took a strong action for a different reason. So they were reciprocating it. The negotiation itself has gone very well, actually. Very well. I mean, if it happens, and it might not happen, you know, who knows? But if it happens, it could happen like over the weekend.
0: House lawmakers delivered a bipartisan condemnation of the Iran war, passing a resolution to block President Trump from ordering further strikes. Kate Fisher reports from Washington.
3: Four Republicans joined Democrats in a vote to effectively halt military operations in the Middle East unless Congress authorizes it, ratcheting up the pressure on the administration to find a way to end the unpopular war. The 215-208 vote marked the first time that such a measure has cleared the House or Senate since the start of the conflict more than 3 months ago. It's the clearest sign yet of frustration within the GOP as the war stretches on and gas prices skyrocket. It is largely symbolic, though, as President Trump would almost certainly veto any legislation that restricts his authority.
0: At least 18 people were killed in the Ukrainian cities of Kyiv and Dnipro after a massive Russian attack. FSN's Ross Cullen has more.
4: An 8-year-old boy was among the at least 12 people who were killed in the city of Dnipro. At least 6 people were killed in the capital, Kyiv. The Ukrainian President Volodymyr Zelensky has called on the US to send more air defense systems to help defend cities after the deadly strikes. Kremlin spokesman Dmitry Peskov said at a briefing on Tuesday that the conflict could be resolved by the end of the day if Ukrainian troops withdraw from the areas in eastern Ukraine that Moscow considers part of its territory. The Donetsk and Luhansk regions of Ukraine are considered sovereign Ukrainian land by the United Nations.
0: From Bureaus Worldwide, this is FSN. Chinese President Xi Jinping will travel to North Korea in the coming week. It marks his first overseas trip this year after recently hosting President Trump and Russia's Vladimir Putin in Beijing. FSN's Laura Westbrook reports from Hong Kong.
5: Chinese President Xi Jinping will travel to Pyongyang for the first time since 2019 next week. The trip comes after high-profile summits last month in Beijing with U.S. President Donald Trump and Russian President Vladimir Putin. Analysts say the trip will allow President Xi to cast China as one of the few powers able to engage with all sides in an increasingly fractured world. North Korea has accelerated its nuclear program in recent years and deepened military ties with Moscow. This week, North Korea unveiled a new facility to produce the ingredients for nuclear bombs. Experts say the plant's disclosure implies that North Korean leader Kim Jong-un is eager to cement his country's status as a nuclear weapon state ahead of Xi's visit.
0: Civil society groups in Kenya said 2 people were shot dead during protests against a plan to open an American Ebola quarantine facility at a military airbase in the country. Kenya has recorded no Ebola cases, and protesters say the facility, intended to treat U.S. citizens exposed to the virus in the Democratic Republic of Congo, would endanger local lives. FSN's Chris Ochamringa reports from the DRC.
6: Hundreds of people took to the streets of Nyanyuki, and they were close to that airbase where this facility is supposed to be set up, a 50-bed facility, and they held protests. They were burning tires, holding placards, and it was a very unruly crowd. Police and the military were deployed, and they fired shots, live rounds, and we're told 2 people died.
0: Those were some of the week's top stories. Ira Spitzer reporting.

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0: When there's too much caffeine in the bloodstream and a lack of real spice in your life, don't worry, because everything will be all right. Episode 181 of everyone's not-so-favorite freeform train wreck will solve those nagging problems straight away. Right now.

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Founded sometime in 2004 by none other than my hero, Larry Grogan. Thank you once again for your continued generosity, cooperation, and courage in some cases.

And now that all the housekeeping is out of the way, get in, sit down, hold on, and keep your head and arms inside the train at all times. It could get pretty heavy tonight, so let's have some fun. Enjoy the ride.

And there you have it. Another one is firmly in the books. You have been listening to none other than Fufu Radio with your humble host, me, right here on funky16corners.mixlr.com. I'm all set to unleash another installment of No Show next weekend, thanks in part to another magnificent mail call forthcoming from my man Chris, owner and operator of Rural Records. Say that 5 times fast. Yeah, that's right. Rural Records. Your one-stop shop for all your digging needs. Plus CDs, accessories, t-shirts, and VPI cleaning services as well. No website yet, but you can definitely follow him on the Facebook and Instagram machines at MI-Rural Records. Let me spell that because I can't say that for sure. MI-RURAL Records. There, got it. You can definitely buy with confidence, though. Trust. I've been doing just that for the better part of the past 7 years. Easily. Anyway, thanks for letting me get that shameless plug in. Thanks for listening. Thanks for putting up with me. And thank you so much for doing whatever you can, whenever you can. Have fun, and please be safe out there, because it still ain't safe. Maybe one day, but definitely not now. I'll be back next week, but don't forget to follow me at all the usual places, because the series premiere of The Bender is coming sooner than later, and it will be one for the ages. Take care, everybody, and have a good night. I'm going to go pour myself a glass of port and try to clean up the mess I just made.

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4: 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Anything wrong?
0: Hey, everybody. It's Funky 16 Corners Radio time again. I'm down here in the basement, mixing up the medicine. Got the first of 2 weeks of all cover song shows. Got some soulful things, some funky things, some Latin things, some reggae things, all good stuff. Gonna get the show started with the mighty Miss Etta James and a little Sonny and Cher cover here on the Funky 16 Corners Radio Show.

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And do not forget that the next episode of the Mighty Foo Foo Radio with the Soul Chef is coming up tomorrow night, November 28th at 8 p.m. right here on the Funky 16 Corners Radio Network. And then on Saturday, December 2nd, the Iron Leg Radio Show returns for the third installment of our look at the music of Kurt Becher. Now, this week and next week are two shows devoted entirely to cover versions. And as I am a absolute nut for cover versions, I have a lot to choose from. And I hopefully pick some interesting ones for you this evening. We got the show started, of course, with Etta James, and maybe I wouldn't say the best Sonny and Cher cover ever. I think that would have to go to It's Gonna Rain by Gentleman June Gardner. But that is the craziest version of I Got You, Babe. Nobody who ever heard the original version thought that it would turn into something that heavy and that funky. And Etta James really lays into it. And that's a great one from 1967 on Cadet. After that, Bobby Womack and his version of Bob Dylan's All Along the Watchtower on United Artists from 1973 from the Facts of Life album. And I guess since today is Jimi Hendrix's 75th birthday, that is a fitting tune because it is certainly identified more with Hendrix than it is with Dylan, even though Dylan composed it. It is certainly one of Jimi Hendrix's best-known numbers. After that, John Hamilton and Doris Allen and their version of Buddy Miles' Them Changes on Minaret from 1970. That is John Hamilton, otherwise known as Big John Hamilton, on many of his other records. And that's a real nice version of that song that was covered many, many times by many, many people. The Memphis Soul Band after that, a.k.a. Memphis Black, a.k.a. Ingfried Hoffman, German Hammond organist, and his version of Mrs. Robinson on Minute from 1969. And we close that set with one of the few Lonnie Youngblood Fairmount 45s that Jimi Hendrix did not play on, his cover of Sam the Sham and the Pharaoh's Woolly Bully from 1966. That's a real nice one there by Lonnie Youngblood. A real, real cool guy with a lot of cool 45s to his name. So I hope you dug that. We're going to get the next set started with the mighty Ramsey Lewis and his version of Stevie Wonder's I Was Made to Love Her here on the Funky 16 Corners Radio Show.

0: Bronx, you need to grab it, squeeze it, and jam it in the record box. 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

at WFMU.org and look for the Give the Drummer Stream link there. Now, also, we have some upcoming shows. The Christmas show this year will be on December 18th. As the day of Christmas falls on a Monday this year, I will be taking the day off to spend with my family and drinking eggnog and whatnot, so I will return the following week. So if you want to stuff your stocking full of soulful and funky Christmas things, hit us up on the 18th of December. Now, that set got started, of course, with the mighty Ramsey Lewis, and I Was Made to Love Her, a version of the Stevie Wonder song from the great 1967 Up Pops Ramsey album, produced and arranged by Richard Evans, and that song featured none other than Maurice White on drums, later of Earth, Wind, and Fire. After that, the Soul Finders, which was a totally concocted New York studio group, and their version of Sweet Soul Music on the Camden label from 1967, featuring among the female vocalists on that, Valerie Simpson of Ashford and Bernard Purdy and Chuck Rainey, among other New York soul guys. I think Paul Griffin is on that album as well. And it's not stellar. I wouldn't kill yourself getting a copy, but if you find it, pick it up because it's got some cool things on it. After that, The Occasions out of the Carolinas, Beach Music Group, and their version of Spanky Nargang, Sunday Will Never Be the Same, with a soulful twist on it from their 1968 Girl Watcher album, which was produced by Johnny Pate. Their 45 was not of Girl Watcher, which was their big hit, but they went to Chicago to record a whole album for ABC, and Johnny Pate did the production and arranging on it, so it is worth picking up. There's also a nice cover of the Trend Soul Clap on that album, so grab it if you can. And we close this out with Troy Thompson and 1-2-3 on the DD label from 1965. I know nothing about Troy Thompson, other than it appears to be a New York-based 45, but that's a real nice Hammond cover of the Lynn Barry hit. So I hope you dug that. We're going to get the next set started with some more beach music, Bill Deal and the Rondells, and I'm going to make you love me here on the Funky 16 Corners Radio.

0: the swinging soiree is now in session.
1: 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I am your host, Larry Grungen, and we are in the midst of a first week of cover tunes here on the Funky 16 Corners Radio Show. And we got that set started with a cool one, Bill Deal and the Rondells, some beach music out of Virginia, and their version of I'm Gonna Make You Love Me on Heritage from 1970, the flip of their version of the Beatles' Hey Bulldog, which is actually pretty cool too. And that song, originally done by Dee Dee Warwick, then done by Madeline Bell, then made very popular by the Supremes and the Temptations in 1969. The Dee Dee Warwick was in 66, Madeline Bell was in 68, and that song had a lot of legs. A lot of cover versions of that tune, very popular, and that's a nice version of it there. After that, the Gaylettes, featuring Judy Mott on lead vocals, and their version of Son of a Preacher Man, the Dusty Springfield song on the Steady label, also released on the Hourglass label here in the U.S. From 1969, and that is probably my favorite Rocksteady soul cover, I would think. And if you get a chance, head over to the funky16corners.com mix archive and look for a mix called Soul Version. It's all Jamaican versions of American soul hits, and it's very, very cool, if I say so myself. After that, the Mighty Flea and the Johnny Otis Show. The Mighty Flea, actually trombonist Gene Connors from the Johnny Otis Band, and his version of Ode to Billy Joe on the Eldo label from 1968. Pretty cool there. And we close that set with some Boogaloo, Ricardo Ray Orchestra, and their version of Sookie Sookie, the Don Covey song done by so many different people, from Troy, good grief, I can't remember his name now, on OK, it's great 45, and Steppenwolf, and a whole bunch of other people. Take my word for it. There's a lot of versions, and that's a cool one from 1968 on the Allegre label. Very nice one. So I hope you dug that. Going to get the next set started with Amanda Ambrose and her version of Gimme Shelter here on the Funky 16 Corners Radio Show.

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2: 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And I will also remind you that tomorrow night, Foo Foo Radio with the Soul Chef returns at 8 p.m. For its monthly gig here at the Funky 16 Corners Radio Network. And Vincent assures me that he is doing a big new wave special, so you want to tune in and check that out Saturday night, or Saturday morning, Saturday night. Better not come here Saturday night. There's nobody home. Saturday night, Saturday morning, the Iron Leg Radio Show returns for the part three of our Kurt Bescher special. And if you're around Wednesday night at 10 o'clock at WFMU's Give the Drummer Radio, I will be doing my All Blue Eyed Soul special with a special tribute to Mr. Wayne Cochran. So you want to show up and check that one out because it will be good, I assure you. Now, we closed our show of cover tunes, the first part of our special, with Amanda Ambrose and her version of Give Me Shelter on BG from 1973. Amanda Ambrose is another one of those great singers who was, I guess, first and foremost a jazz singer and a high lady, a moonlighting, I guess you would say, in soul and funk. And that version of Give Me Shelter is nice, and it's not terribly expensive on 45. After that, Pat Roden out of Jamaica and his version of Stevie Wonder's Living for the City on Attack from 1974. He also does a very nice version of Boogie on Reggae Woman the following year on the Horse label, which is very, very cool. After that, the Supremes post Diana Ross, I believe, with Gene Terrell there, and their version of the Beatles Come Together on the Motown label from 1970. Nice version of that. A little bit of a psych out there for the Supremes. And we close that set in this week's Funky 16 Corners radio show with Duke and the Drivers and their version of Eddie Bo's Check Your Bucket on ABC from 1976. Duke and the Drivers were a Boston-based sort of bar band, show band, in the Jay Giles style, although I would not say as hard-edged as Jay Giles by any stretch of the imagination, but certainly working the same side of the street. And how they got their hands on Check Your Bucket, I do not know. Whether there was a record collector in the group or somebody from New Orleans in the group, because I don't think that record got played pretty much anywhere outside of the New Orleans city limits. And it's a great version of that, very, very cool. I believe that's from their first album on ABC. I'm not 100% sure. I don't have both of them, so I can't assure you of the order, but it's a cool one anyway. I dig it just the same. So I hope you dug this week's Funky 16 Corners radio show. We come to you each and every Monday night live at 8 p.m. here at mixlr.com/funky16corners with the finest in funk, soul, jazz, and rare groove, all on original vinyl. We will be here next week, same time, same bat channel. I hope you'll join us. Try to make your ears happy. Try to get your feet moving. We always ask you to keep the faith, and we will see you next week.
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0: With a heart of gold, with the ways of a gentleman, I've been told, the kind of a feller that wouldn't even harm a flea. But if me and a certain character met, the guy that invented the cigarette, I'd murder that son of a gun in the first degree. Of course, it ain't cause I don't smoke myself, and I don't reckon they hinder your health. I've smoked them all my life, and I ain't dead yet. But nicotine slaves are all the same. At a petting party or a poker game, everything's gotta stop while they smokes a cigarette.
1: Smoke, smoke, smoke that cigarette. Puff, puff, puff, and if you smoke yourself to death,
0: tell St. Peter at the Golden Gate that you hates to make him wait. You've gotta have another cigarette. In a game of chance the other night, old Dame Fortune was doing me right. The kings and queens just kept on coming around. I got a full and I bet it high, but my bluff didn't work on a certain guy. He just kept on raising and laying the money down. He'd raise me, I'd raise him, I sweated blood, you gotta sink or swim. He finally called, didn't raise the bet. I said, ace is full, pal, how about you? He said, I'll tell you in just a minute or two, but right now, I just gotta have myself a cigarette.
1: Smoke, smoke, smoke that cigarette. Puff, puff, puff, and if you smoke yourself to death,
0: tell St. Peter at the Golden Gate.

other night I had me a date with the cutest little gal in these 50 states, one of them hybrid uptown fancy little dames. She said she loved me, and it seemed to me that everything was about like it ought to be, so hand in hand we strolled down Lover's Lane. She was oh so far from a chunk of ice, our smooching party was going real nice, so help me Hannah, I think it'd have been there yet. I give her a kiss, a little squeeze, she said, Tex, excuse me please, but I've just got to have a filter cigarette. Smoke, smoke, smoke that cigarette. Puff, puff, puff, and if you smoke yourself to death, tell St. Peter to go.

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0: Yeah, I'm sure.
1: Oh, I was getting down though, wasn't I?

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Well, my goodness. 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And he's here with us tonight, and he's been having a good time. And I want to call him out here on stage right now. This is our first time to ever sing anything on stage, and we're going to have it on tape. And I'm loving it. Mr. Elvis Costello, come out here, Elvis. Nice hand for the boy. 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
0: Thank you. 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We loved it. Woo! 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

animal.

0: In a world where records are small and holes are large, one man remembers when things called turntables moved at 45 revolutions per minute. Now, from a secret radio studio hidden deep inside his parents' basement, it's time for your favorite all-American good guy boss radio disc jockey to dust off his giant stack of 45s and throw a switch that sends a powerful electronic signal through his dad's rabbit ears antenna. Now, here to spin those little records with a big hose that you don't hear no mo's, to load the tables and read the labels, it's David Bruce.
1: I am David Bruce, back again to fire up the turbine-powered turntables and spin more great stacks of wax, mounds of sounds, and platters that matter, sending them out from the groove yard and into the transistor radio of your mind, where it's always a million-dollar weekend. This time, I'll have forgotten 45s from the Shirelles, the Righteous Brothers, Johnny Rivers, and many more, plus a jockstrap six-pack and some groovy retromercials. So, buckle up your ears and let's take a boss trip through time to the golden age of Top 40 Radio, starting out this time with the Beatles. Wow.

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When a rain must fall.

45s and David Bruce taking your request 24-7 because I'm a swell guy. Just go to ForgottenFortyFives.com, click on the email David link, and tell me what you want to hear. Here's a familiar 45. It's a 45 you remember by an artist you may not remember it by. Don't Make Me Over. And by my calculations, this is Brenda and the Tabulations.

with P.F. Sloan running frantically into the studio in his P.F. Flyers, out of breath as he attempts to warble Sins of the Family.

0: 45's Cornelius Brothers and Sister Rose. 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I'm your poor fool, David Bruce, and coming up next, I've got a six-pack for you. Six great forgotten 45s in a row, and this time it's going to be a jockstrap six-pack. And we'll get to it right after a retromercial.
1: The Four Jets.
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David Bruce starting off a jockstrap six-pack, six songs by athletes. Cassius Clay may have been the greatest in the boxing ring, but in the recording studio, not so much. But still, he had a minor hit with Stan.

0: number two of a jockstrap six-pack, NFL great Roosevelt Greer, and people make the world.
1: I used to stand up and say the world is a bad place. Then I'd sit back down and do nothing about it. Then one day, I met a man who had a purpose and a direction, and I joined him. That man is gone now, but there's still hope. But there's an awful lot of work to be done. And there are a lot of you that feel as I do. And if you feel this way, join me. Help me sing this song. The words are very simple. They simply say,

45 is wrapping up a jockstrap six-pack with one-time Los Angeles Dodgers pitching prospect Bobby Hatfield, along with Bill Medley, the Righteous Brothers, and Hung On You. I'm your athletic supporter, David Bruce, and I've got more great Forgotten 45s coming up right after a retro.

45s is on Facebook under Forgotten 45s Radio, where you can follow us or like us or keep up on the biggest news from all of your favorite rock and roll stars. Jimi Hendrix is honking his horn as he sits on his guitar, stuck in crosstown traffic.

in his diaper and wings playing Cupid. I'm David Bruce in my Aero shirt, and I've got more great Forgotten 45s coming up right after a retromercial.

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0: music, it's time for me, David Bruce, to leave the scene of my record machine. But as you know by now, I never really go away. Because if you go to Forgotten45s.com and click on the listen link, you will find oodles of Forgotten 45s episodes to listen to over and over and over again until you finish your Brussels sprouts. But until next time, I'll catch you on the flip side.
1: 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Hi. 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
0: I am David Bruce, back again to fire up the turbine-powered turntables and spin more great stacks of wax, mounds of silence, and platters that matter, sending them out from the groove yard and into the transistor radio of your mind, where it's always a million-dollar weekend. This time, I'll have Forgotten 45s from The Miracles, Ray Charles, The Righteous Brothers, and many more, plus a Halloween costume six-pack and some groovy retromercials. So, buckle up your ears and let's take a boss trip through time to the golden age of Top 40 radio. 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

0: 10:45, Smokey and the Miracles with Mickey's Monkey Wrench. I'm your resident tool, David Bruce, and coming up next, I've got a six-pack for you. Six great forgotten 45s in a row, and this time it's going to be a Halloween costume six-pack. And we'll get to it right after a retromercial.
1: What is the incredible secret of Soylent Green?
0: Why was the Halloween costume six-pack? And we'll get to it right after a retromercial.
1: What is the incredible secret of Soylent Green?
0: Why was the Halloween costume six-pack? And we'll get to it right after a retromercial.
1: What is the incredible secret of Soylent Green?
0: Why was the

0: black, terrible.
1: As if in answer, a huge bat flies in the open window.
0: A bat, that's it. It's an omen. I shall become a bat.
1: Thus is born this weird figure of the dark, this avenger of evil, the

45 is wrapping up a Halloween costume six-pack with Jan and Dean going out as Batman. And it must be tough to get both of them into that one Halloween costume. I'm David Bruce, your caped creep, and I'll be back with more great Forgotten 45s right after a retromercial.

7:45, the Supremes and the Four Tops all crowding into the studio here to perform their little ditty. You gotta have love in your heart. And the defibrillator would help too.

45's Buck Owens got a tiger by the tail, and if PETA finds out, they're going to boycott him. I'm David Bruce, your honorary buckaroo, and I've got more great Forgotten 45s coming up right after a retromercial.

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45s and the Royalettes, You Bring Me Down. Somewhere there's a duck without feathers. But as you can tell by this here music, it's time for me, David Bruce, to leave the scene of my record machine. But as you should know by now, I never really go away. Because if you go to forgotten45s.com and click on the listen link, you will find literally a gazillion episodes of the Forgotten 45s to listen to over and over and over again. Until your ears walk off the job. But until next time, I'll catch you on the flip side.

join with me now in bringing to the stage a young lady whose name always appears last whenever you see or you hear the three names together, but who is generally first in the minds of every man. Ladies and gentlemen, Miss Mary Travers.

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1: Self-despair made only more painful by the knowledge that all I am is of my own making. When everything around me, even the kitchen ceiling, has collapsed and crumbled without warning, and I am left standing alive and well, looking up and wondering why and wherefore. At a time like this, which exists maybe only for me, but is nonetheless real. If I can communicate in the telling and the bearing of my soul, anything is gained. Even though the words which I use are pretentious and make you cringe with embarrassment. Let me remind you of the pilgrim who asked for an audience with the Dalai Lama. He was told that he must first spend 5 years in contemplation. After the 5 years, he was ushered into the Dalai Lama's presence, who said, "Well, my son, what do you wish to know?" So the pilgrim said, "I wish to know the meaning of life, Father." So the Dalai Lama smiled and said, "Well, my son, life is like a beanstalk, isn't it?"